You've been doing this 7 years. At least you've been having a little more. So I ask you just to be. Always, always. Janice, please don't forget me.

wasn't even aware of being alone, and of always having been alone. And I told him that there are things that are real, and I filled my hands with them. It's important to be in the right place at the right time. Ha! But you mustn't have any illusions, not even when you dream. Not even now, not even tonight, with all of you out there. Ah! Everybody acting as if no one were alone, or as if you all had the leading roles. Maybe they do. Maybe they do. Oh. As if they were living in the dark, in a long purplish sound of the clarinet. That's the sound that's been haunting me. Ah, Epifanica Magia. Oh, ecco di un mondo interiore. Ooh. Oh, the long-awaited nightly thrill. And the $5 mouthpieces that bring me around to the same problem over and over again. Eh? That's why we are cautious and innocent. Silver and gold. Let the flute play an F. And the trumpet? Where's the trumpet? A D. Louder. Two. That's it. And the double bass? Yes, yes. That's it. Like that. Calmly. Give me time to listen. To recognize you, parts of an irreversible entity.

0: Yes, play on, play on. There are flowers all year round.
1: Name of mine, Leiden mit Freu.
0: Look, their eyes are expecting an official ritual. And maybe they're right.
1: Freu.

0: to the theatre tonight, an old banker was telling me that life is only accumulation. So I took everything with me in a suitcase, as if putting up roots and filling pockets with new addresses and misplaced house keys for lost rooms that have no doors to enter from Malou.
1: Circumstances are rarely ever transparent, even when the principles have been established.

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God knows where he's been. I'm so exhausted. He never knew he was alone. He's always been alone. And he always will be. Life separated us.

0: Our love is forever. But Lord, how much I cry.
1: Tu sei l'amor mio, il cuor mio, lo sai.
0: It's so sad, this loneliness, like red flashes that dissolve slow.

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musician talks instead of playing, he becomes socially embarrassing, like an unemployed man pleading for any kind of a job. 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Poor me. 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Rapists, incest, falconry, burnings. 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

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Let's see now. Here we have five men with five masks and five instruments. 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Damn words, anyway. We always need words. Theater music is abominable. 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

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Why don't you look at your hands?

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You should hear what they say about him. A fool of the gods. This is where we need an inner language, an emotion language. No, an intellectual language. A poetic language. The language of theoretical communication. The language of practical communication.

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This absence of explosions is unbearable. Even without those instruments which play and play and play until they drive me mad and devour me. What are you looking at? Why don't you do something? 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
0: Thanks. 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
2: Anybody see it? 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

Project, Project, Project, Project, Project, Project, Project, Project, Project, Project, Project, Project, Project, Project, Project, Project, Project, Project, Project, Project, Project, Project, Project, Project, Project, Project, Project, Project, Project, Project, Project, Project, Project, Project, Project, Project, Project, Project, Project, Project, Project, Project, Project, Project, Project, Project, Project, Project, Project, Project, Project, Project, Project, Project, Project, Project, Project, Project, Project, Project, Project, Project, Project, Project, Project, Project, Project, Project, Project, Project, Project, Project, Project, Project, Project, Project, Project, Project, Project, Project, Project, Project, Project, Project, Project, Project, Project, Project, 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Project, Project, Project, Project, Project, Project, Project, Project, Project, Project, Project, Project, Project, Project, Project, Project,

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1: Die Sitzung ist eröffnet.
0: Legendre steps up to the rostrum.
1: Legendre geht zum Pult.
0: Legendre says.
1: Legendre sagt.
2: Four members of the convention were arrested last night. I know that Danton was one of them. The man whose energy saved France in 1792 deserves to be heard. He must be allowed to account for himself when he is accused of high treason.
0: Je demande que Danton soit entendu.
1: Robespierre sagt,
3: I demand that Legendre's motion be defeated. Yes, we only have to eliminate a few heads and the country is saved. I, Robespierre, demand that Legendre's motion be defeated.
1: Andere applaudieren.
2: Others applaud.
1: Andere rufen ja.
2: Others shout
1: Andere
2: yes.
1: Rufen
2: others
1: nein.
2: Shout no.
3: I, Robespierre, say to you, whoever trembles at this moment is guilty.